0: That's delightful, delightful.
1: Special change of atmosphere.
0: I wish I could sing like that. 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The only important thing these days is rhythm and melody. 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

0: 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You know my name. You know my name. You know my name.
1: Go on, Dennis. Let's hear it for Dennis O'Fell.

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0: 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Same as it ever was. Same as it ever was. Same as it ever was. Same as it ever was. Same as it ever was. Same as it ever was. Same as it ever was.
1: Water dissolving and water remoting. There is water at the bottom of the ocean. Under the water, carry the water.
2: Remove the water. Remove the water. Remove the water. Remove the water. Remove the water. Remove the water. Remove the water. Remove the water. Remove the water. Remove the water. Remove the water. Remove the water. Remove the water. Remove the water.